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Believe it or not, they are doing some running around this year. And the guests who got to join us tonight with Hand Me Down World, before we got a little more love in your life, we'd like to spread that around our little corner of the universe. And the Trogs are going to make that happen.

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0: Betsy Knight Barnard, Pinehurst, North Carolina. Last year, I got this Life 103.1 application, and I thought, hey, we're really rolling now. I got radio on an app, so I hope you all will try it.
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2: The Carolina Hurricanes captured their second Stanley Cup, closing out the Vegas Golden Knights 3-0 in Game 6 last night in Vegas. Brandon Bussey made 22 saves in the shutout. Jordan Staal named the Conn Smythe winner as playoff MVP. The Mets beat the Braves 8-1 on Sunday in New York, a four-run bottom of the first for the Mets. A.J. Ewing had a huge game. He finished a triple shy of the cycle. Bryce Elder tagged for a season-high 6 runs and 10 hits in 4-plus innings. Atlanta returns to him on Tuesday. When ready, Grant Holmes starts the series against the Giants. Tar Heels baseball beat West Virginia 5-2 on Sunday to advance to the semifinals of the College World Series in Omaha. The Tar Heels will play on Wednesday against the winner of tomorrow's West Virginia-Troy matchup. NASCAR at Pocono Sunday, Denny Hamlin took the checkered flag. Tyler Reddick ran second, William Byron third.
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7: Sunday's cold front brought less humid air yesterday, and that less humid air continues again today. But I tell you what, by the day tomorrow, the humidity will surge and so will the heat. Mostly cloudy and pleasant today with mid to maybe upper 80s. It's low humidity, a lot of thick upper level clouds up there, and they continue tonight. The lows in the upper 60s to about 70, so quite a bit more mild. And then for the day tomorrow, partly cloudy, hotter and humid. The highs reach the low to mid 90s. I'm meteorologist Mike Mays in the NCN Weather Center.
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That's America and the Tin Man here at Life 103.1. I'm Steve Kelly, starting the day with you. Welcome. It's June 16th. Here's Dionne Warwick, Life 103.1.

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Hey, keep up on everything going on in the area. 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
2: 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This is Life with Our Animals. Today I want to talk about your everyday wildlife, your babies, squirrels, your possums, bunnies, etc. We get a lot of calls on these kind of guys, and be honest with you, most of the time we try to get you to re-nest the babies if possible. They do get separated from mom, and that's not the end of the world. They will find their way back normally. Now, if for some reason you absolutely need us, and I understand that does happen, keep the babies warm as possible. Keep them very warm. Don't feed the babies. Handle the babies as little as possible. We get a lot of questions about squirrels. When did they open their eyes, etc.? Squirrels open their eyes at about 4 weeks. The bunnies can be let go if you find them, if their ears are standing straight up and their eyes are open. So sometimes these guys are basically fledging like birds can do, and you can just put them back out. Keeping your pets up is a big deal. If at all possible, keep your pets inside this time of year during the birthing season. And when you do go out, you can take your pets on a leash. That way everybody's safe. If you have any questions about what we do or an animal, you can always go to critters42@gmail.com or hollysnest.org. This is Byron Wortham, Holly's Nest Animal Rescue. That's Life with Our Animals.
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2: I'm Dan Loney with Your Money Now. Markets were mixed as some chip giants saw pullbacks. Still, the Dow Industrials posted another record close. The Dow jumped 328 points, ending the day at 51,999. The Nasdaq lost 307 points. The

James Taylor, Carolina in my mind, Life 103.1. 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

0: Billy Joel tickling the ivories in his own special way as we got to revisit Allentown on Life 103.1, and Joe Jones dropped by as well. And of course, we are more than ready to kick off summer solstice, the longest day of the year. I should say the day that has the most daylight is going to be upon us by 4:24 in the morning on Sunday is when summer solstice will officially begin. Please make a mental note of that. And while you keep it here for Gary Lewis and the Playboys and the Spinners.
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